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8: Well, tonight I saved my life when I showed you the door.
4: Number three, Ed Sheeran. Sabrina Carpenter.
9: Please, please, please don't prove I'm right.
4: Number one, Alex Warren.
1: As sete melhores. Jovem Pan.
2: Number
4: seven,

eventually. So if our time is running out, day after day, we'll make the mundane a masterpiece. Oh my, my, oh my, my love, I take one look at you, you're taking me.

it eventually. So if our time is running out, day after day, we'll make the mundane a masterpiece. Oh my, my, oh my, my love, I take one look at you, you're taking me out.

eventually. So if our time is running out, day after day, we'll make the mundane a masterpiece. Oh my, my, oh my, my love, I take one look at you, you're taking me.